on YouTube, just search Odd Couple FSR and subscribe. I know at the end of the show it'll be kind of frantic and we'll be trying to get out of here. And Mother's Day is here. Obviously,

0: 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Here's the thing I like about adding teams and the layers to it. I just think the regular season, you get better matchups. You're not afraid to, you're not going to duck teams. You're more apt to play teams. Because early on, I love to see much better matchups early on.
1: I mean, in theory, yes. In theory, you are going to see better early season matchups. But by the way, we get a ton of those right now. Right? We got Texas and Ohio State this season. But I do think we're going to move to.
0: We don't have a ton of them, though. Like, you know, we'll go weeks without, like, oh, look at this.
1: Well, yeah, but so those are obviously the first 2 weeks of the season you're talking about, right? Because once conference season starts, it becomes conference games. I don't know. I still don't know how willing some teams are going to be to have those games, because it in the end doesn't benefit them. I actually am kind of curious about what we saw in college basketball, where Duke and someone chose to basically play a game on a streaming service.
0: Yeah.
1: And it's not stuck in my head who was against. And I wonder if that is sort of why those games are played moving forward, is that Texas, Ohio State decide, you know what, we're not going to do the game on ESPN. We're going to do it on Netflix or YouTube TV or something else and make a lot more money. I'm not sure they're going to do it because it's because of the competition. They're going to do it because of the money involved. And we know how much an arms race is turning into, just, you know, for NIL money and whatnot. That's what I'm curious about. The thing about the games mattering.
0: Hey, real quick.
1: Yeah.
0: So starting this coming season, Duke was going to play 3 games on Amazon Prime. UConn, November 25th. Michigan, December 21st. And Gonzaga, February 20th.
1: So what's so fascinating about that, obviously, is they have, I would imagine, presumably have a deal with ESPN through the ACC. They're foregoing that to play these games. Very interesting. You know, the NFL, I think the report yesterday was that, you know, the week one game, right, the Rams and the game in Australia is being as a YouTube game, and we're moving. I'll tell you what, look, I'm not old school. I have everything imaginable. My wife, about a month ago, was going through our bills and was like, hey, why do we pay for 17 subscriptions? I go, because that's where I watch sports on. What do you mean? Like, you have Prime and Peacock. And I'm like, yeah, because I'm watching sports. It is frustrating a little bit, though, like last night, for the basketball games to be on Prime. You can't just switch back and forth between Prime and, like, ESPN and watching the hockey, right? Like, you have to have 2 separate TVs, or you have to have like an iPad and a TV on at the same time. And obviously, first world problem here, but it is sort of frustrating when that occurs. But there's more money involved, right? These streamers have a ton of money, so teams are deciding and leagues are deciding to put now second round of the playoffs on Amazon Prime. I don't know if I agree with that. You know, you put a first round game on. Obviously, the NFL I think has some playoff games on Peacock. I mean, it is what it is. But when they get the second round, it's on the major channels, right? That's what I think basketball should be doing. But nonetheless, it does feel like that this model expansion, whatever you want to call it, will lead to some more money from TV deals, and that could help everyone involved.
0: Yeah, I mean, I could totally see, you know, college football teams doing that. If you're the Notre Dame,
1: basically already do it now, right? I mean, they have their own TV deal.
0: Well, that's my point, is that, the Yankees, you know,
1: yeah,
0: you know, they can piecemeal. Who's to say they can't piecemeal another game or two off of their schedules moving forward?
1: Did Notre Dame
0: go to Prime? The Irish go to Netflix?
1: Oh, absolutely. Was there in this new 2014 playoff? Are they guaranteed a spot if they finish in the top 30 or something? Is that like a new? Is that a new
0: rule? Hater.
1: Come on, to be guaranteed a spot in the tournament in the top 12 is ridiculous.
0: They got screwed last year.
1: They got absolutely got screwed last season. And my thing with the College Football Playoff is that instead of letting two group of five teams in, just let Notre Dame in next time and keep it at 12. Like they were the one team last year that in the playoff era, they're one of the only teams I can remember that actually had a legitimate chance to be a champion that was not in the playoff.
2: Right.
1: And but that's because they put two group of five teams in. Like that's the committee's fault. We don't need a 20-14 playoff to fix that problem. Just don't put two group of five teams in and just don't give into the pressure for that.
0: I get it, but in the end, I don't mind it. Like again, I like give me the expanded playoff. Like I'm going to watch the playoff games. I love it.
1: Well, of course, we're going to watch the playoffs because we're
0: so. What are you whining about?
1: I don't think I just don't think it's needed for the sport. That's
0: all right. You're going to watch it, so enjoy it. Fellas, all Fox. We are Fox
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8: It's August 2023, a county government meeting in Pennsylvania's Lehigh Valley. 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
9: My two-month-old son was happily drinking milk from his bottle when he quickly started choking, turned blue, and went limp. 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Two pumps of the device and my son was conscious, gasping for air and coughing up milk.
8: They all went to the ER to make sure the baby was okay.
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8: 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And he wouldn't come home for 7 whole months.
9: 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Enough is enough.
8: 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And the next one. 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And the same doctor's name kept coming up again and again. A pediatrician.
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8: That's what I wanted to know too. From Serial Productions and the New York Times, I'm Diane Neary. And this is The Preventionist, a story about a doctor and the rise of a powerful field of pediatric medicine.
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21: The Spurs lead their second-round playoff series 2-1 after a victory at Minnesota, 115-108. Victor Wembanyama, 39 points, 15 rebounds. Stephon Castle had 12 assists. In the loss, Anthony Edwards with 32 points, 14 boards. The Knicks are up 3-0 after winning at Philadelphia, 108-94, 33 points for Jalen Brunson. NHL, Montreal a 5-1 winner at Buffalo. Vegas won at Anaheim, 6-2. In baseball, the Cubs won their 10th straight game. They also won 10 in a row in April, 7-1 their final Friday at Texas. Milwaukee shut out the Yankees and Max Fried 6-0. Winning pitcher Jacob Mizorowski with 6 innings and 11 strikeouts. The Dodgers beat Atlanta and Chris Sale 3-1. Freddie Freeman a solo homer, and Houston sent the Reds to an 8th straight loss, 10-0. I'm Steve DeSager.
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0: base on the planet. Okay. All right? So I want to dive into fan bases that we love, that we hate. We maybe take some calls on this, all right?
1: Yes.
0: So let's do that. Aunt Jeff, we're the fellas right here on Fox Sports Radio.
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